0: la radio que te gusta.
1: 107.9, cerca de ti.
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I'm doing things they ain't seen before. 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Called your bluff, better cite the source. 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Yeah.

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1: 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I feel like you're an island of reality in an ocean of diarrhea. And I love you, buddy.
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So you, Jersey, the Metallica family. 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You want to catch this?

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Ignore the dress code. 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
1: If I know one thing, that's true. It ain't what you say, it's what you do. 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

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It's true, I make it hot like the sun. I see your blonde ambition. I got just what you're missing. My pole is here for fishing. Make it blaze up in the kitchen. 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Take you deeper than a submarine, to the bottom of your ocean pot of cream.